girls just wanna dance. 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I don't know your plans. Hey, I just wanna get some. Girls wanna summer with their friends. Wanna do it to their ex and they get the

a masterpiece. Oh my, my, oh my, my love. 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